time my heart is beating, I can feel the recipe. 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My blood is pumping, I can see the end is right in front of me. 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
3: What?
2: 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I mean, I got some hot records. I got The Rain. I got What should I do next? 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

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Did your dash leave a bruise? What you talking if you ain't talking white? 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
1: Better days are coming, if no one told you. I hate to hear you crying over the phone, dear. For 7 years running, you've been a soldier. But better days are coming. Better days are coming for you.
2: Better days.
1: So when the night feels like forever.

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1: 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Here's mine. 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

They don't see me, they don't know what it's like. Trailing colors into black and white. No one's reading all the words that I write.